0: We've got our final eight contestants for Krista tonight. Just $20,000 flip before it. Starting this afternoon, we move into the next round where we cut 8-4-2 for that final coin toss for $20,000 this Friday with Kristen and Nige. Checker news coming up for you shortly, and then we slip into a mixed mini countdown where we're heading back to August 1990. A couple of the big movies to come out in 1990.
1: You guys give up or you're thirsty for more?
0: Macaulay Culkin kicking butt in Home Alone. 1990. A couple of the big movies to come out in 1990.
1: You guys give up or you're thirsty for more?
0: Macaulay Culkin kicking butt in Home Alone. And Julia Roberts and Richard Gere.
2: You see this young lady over here?

will score the cash with Kristen and Nigel's $20,000 Flip You For It. It's all thanks to Rick's Trees. Follow on our socials and right here. This time I'll win too. On Canberra's Mix 106.3.

0: Lonely boy? Get a dog. It's Larry here at Mix 106.3. It's my answer to everything. A dog. Now, last weekend, a little disappointing for Canberra Brave fans. They were looking forward to the Braves' first home game of the season at AIS Arena last Saturday. Sadly, during the construction process, the ice rink didn't quite come up to specs, and so that game, for safety reasons, was postponed. Yeah, I'm not sure if it's going to be rescheduled or not. Anyway, the good news is they've had a whole week since then to get it right, and I think they have, because there are two games this coming weekend at the AIS Arena up against the Newcastle North Stars, and they're playing that team twice on this weekend, Saturday at 4:45 and Sunday at 1:45. If you want to get along and support the local ice hockey team, I do it sooner rather than later, because tickets to these games are usually snapped up. I'm not even sure if there's any left at this stage. But anyway, great to have the Canberra Brave back in action on home. I was going to say home soil, but it's not really, is it? It's home ice. Or something like that. All right, let's continue our $1,000 no repeat workday. I wouldn't tell you lies. Fleetwood Mac will do that next at Mix 106.3.
1: So many coin tosses, so many highs.
2: You are through to the next round. Oh! We've thrown heads.
1: So many lows.
2: I can hear Joe just going, no!
1: And it's all come down to this. Friday, Kristen and Nige head down to GIO Stadium for the final tussle, where someone will walk away with the cash. Will it be someone worthy? Maybe. Just remember, though, the coin doesn't care. Kristen and Nige's $20,000 Flip You For It is all thanks to Rick's Trees. 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

0: Hello, it's Kristen and Nige.
1: At night, and we welcome to the studio at this point. Speaking of fun, our executive producer, Hayley.
2: Hello.
1: Who is always fun. Am I right?
2: I'll try my best.
1: And you bring cool stuff to the show. You see things differently from the rest of us, and you go, hey, what about this?
2: Yeah, like this story that I've just come across about birthdays. Here we go. Yeah.
1: So the birthday book coming up.
2: The birthday book is coming up.
1: But this is a different kind of thing.
2: So this is to, you know, maybe those people who are celebrating their birthday today. This is for anybody celebrating a birthday. Because as adults, we can do whatever we want.
1: Yeah, right? We can. Yeah, yeah.
2: So I came across this Instagram video.
1: Right.
2: Of a person who said, I realise that I actually don't have to have people sing happy birthday to me. I can have them sing whatever song I want.
1: Do you know what? That is an excellent point. As the birthday boy or girl, mm-hmm. you have full control of that day.
2: Absolutely.
1: What you say, you are technically, you have more legislative power on your birthday than the Prime Minister does.
2: Yeah, but isn't that the day you want people to sing happy birthday to you? Like, if they sing it to you on a different day, it has... doesn't have the same meaning.
3: I don't want anybody to sing happy birthday to me ever.
1: I don't know what to do.
2: Oh, see, I'm about
1: while people
2: it.
1: Sing happy birthday to me.
2: Yeah.
1: I just stand there, you know, like some gormless idiot mm-hmm. going, yeah, cool, this about me.
2: Oh, see, I think about
1: oh, they're still going. Okay, cool, I'll just keep smiling. Uh-huh. Yeah. Oh, second verse. All right. Cool. Yeah, yeah.
2: Second verse?
1: You know.
2: Well, like the national anthem.
1: It gets awkward, doesn't it?
2: I think about my wish.
3: Yeah. Well, you can wish to any song. You're wishing on the candle.
1: Show me the law. Show me. You're the birthday girl. You do what you want.
3: Do you want to hear the song that these people have chosen? That, look, can I just say, the singing, not great.
1: Right.
3: Take it away.
1: It's the thought that counts.
4: I took my love and I took it down. Climbed the mountain and I turned around. And I saw my reflection in the snow-covered hills.
3: It's a song about aging.
1: I have no idea what that song
3: that
1: is.
3: That was Landslide.
1: Oh! Yeah. So that's confusing. I've heard a version of Landslide recently that was rewritten to be about landslides.
3: Oh.
1: And it's fantastic.
3: Good.
1: I love this.

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1: Very science. 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